for a major injury traffic collision, 1,000 block of Dry Creek Road, 1000 Dry Creek Road, cross of Clara and Patricia.

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2: Napa 4, Battalion 1 copies, en route from Napa College. 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
0: Have a single vehicle TC RP advised. It's a vehicle versus tree. Airbags were deployed. Did see the driver get out of the vehicle. 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

0: telling one that before. Correction, another caller is advising two people got out of the vehicle, possibly a Honda SUV.
1: Battalion 1 copies, continue the response.

0: Vehicle SUV into a tree, minor damage. Airbags did deploy, both occupants are out of the vehicle, ambulatory on scene. Engine 3 can handle with the med unit, cancel the balance.
1: Copy, on scene as reported, still a vehicle into a tree, minor damage, airbags deployed, both occupants out and ambulatory. Engine 3 can handle with the med unit and cancel the balance.

0: unit with traffic on that before.
1: Napa 4, engine 3, both parties are reporting non-injury, releasing med 5-1, confirming PD is en route.
0: Confirm, I have two units en route.

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Engine 4, respond code 2 for citizens assist to the PD. Fire hydrant's been sheared at Blackbear Diner, 303 Sosco Avenue, 303 Sosco Avenue, Crossroad of Kansas and Silverado Trail.

0: been four, not before.
1: Go for four.
0: PD is advising this is going to be the hydrant that's on the soft school side of Black Bear spurting out water.
1: Copy. We're on scene.
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1: Yeah, 1752.
2: Black Bear, 303 Sauskal Avenue, 303 Sauskal, cross street of Kansas Avenue and Silverado Trail.

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Sanguine, engine 19, new incident, medical aid. Sanguine, engine 19, could you start a code 2 med unit to the Calistoga High School football field, 1608 Lake Street. 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

VHV overhead, we can call it. We're continuing westbound, just past Georgia. We're exiting at Georgia. Campbell, westbound on Campbell. We're making a right turn. Pit, we got solo officer trying to pit. Georgia and Felon. Georgia and 13th. Georgia and 13th. We're on a felony stop in a pit. I got a second unit on scene. Two units on scene. Georgia and 13th.

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Residential fire alarm, Sulphur Springs Avenue.

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Looks like we have our driver detained. Looks like we have hands out the passenger door. 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

190, Battalion 1414, Engine 19, Engine 319, hazardous conditions, strong smell of natural gas behind City Hall. The RP will meet you at the entrance, 1232 Washington Street, cross of Lincoln Avenue, Napa County Fire, 2104.

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0: This was a malfunctioning water heater. Property's been turned over to the business owner. 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

319. Multifamily fire alarm going off in an apartment. It's been going off for about 10 minutes. 1313 Spring Street in either Unit E or F, across of Cedar Street, Nassau County Fire, 2136.

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Sir, what is it, 19? Apartment complex. We do have an audible alarm sounding. 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Investigative mode. 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
0: Met with RP. 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
1: Alright, copy. 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

Season 3, Med 6-1, Code 2, the Aegis Living, 2100 Rudder Road, Unit 218, 2100 Rudder Road, Unit 218, just be advised, P is on scene with the patient.

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1404, ECC duty officer fire, Captain Mikulski, prevention duty, prevention 1421, PAO coverage, PAO 1429, battalion coverage, battalion 1415 covering 10 and 12, battalion 1411 covering 11 and 13, battalion 1414 covering 14 and 16, battalion 1418 covering 15, battalion 602 covering 17 and 18, battalion 1419 covering 19. 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

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Santa High School, 1401 Grayson Avenue, cross of Main for a pepper spray exposure. Napa County Command, 958.

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At number 18, Lodestar Lane. 18 Lodestar Lane, Cross Street, Lloyd Drive,

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Eskimo's clear of the calls of that some in Route Carroll Lane and canceling 14-66.

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0: 1, Journey 71. And Med 60, respond, code 3 for a possible fractured arm, maybe related to the other auto agents being dispatched on Stonecrest.
1: They're going to copy that information. Patients possibly on Hagen Road or Stonecrest were attempting to place contact to the patient. Trouble.

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0: We're responding from American Canyon. 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
1: 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Standby.

0: 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And per the alarm company, it is now a false alarm.
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entity, you can cancel for CAL FIRE. They did make contact with the patient. He is driving himself to the emergency room in a semi-truck.

station 2, at 60. Respond to code 2 for a fall victim at Walmart, 681 Lincoln Avenue. 681 Lincoln Avenue. Patient will be in the produce department, Cross Street, Foscoe.

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QRV 79, clear and available.

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Respond code 3 is closer unit. Benigent Napa, 2360 Redwood Road, apartment 106. 2360 Redwood Road, apartment 106.

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13 is spotted addition vegetation fire, approximately quarter acre. 900 left is spotted road. Cold icy, county east, speed fire 22, 1419.

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This will be at Pioneers Nursing Home, cross of California Boulevard and Sacramento Street.

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engine 211, respond code 2, first edition, this is for a fire alarm issue. Going to be at 183 Hartstone Drive, 183 Hartstone, crosses going to be center in Sonoma Creek.

0: 19,
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0: 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We're confirmed false alarm indication of smoke. We're trying to mitigate the issue now.
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Code 3, med 64, code 2 for a fall. It's going to be at Redwood Credit Union, 1705 First Street, 1705 First, cross of 2nd and 1st Street.

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0: 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And be advised, there was a structure fire at the same residence back at 4th of July.

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0: 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Battalion 1, did you want the med unit to stage?
1: Obviously, you need to stage at this point.
0: Copy. Negative, need to stage at this point.
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0: 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This is a call from Ole Health calling in regards to a mom being concerned her son's going to hurt himself. He has suicidal ideation. He's a last of Salcedo, first of Jesus, born in 1990. He's currently inside the home by himself. Unknown HPD or HNS, no weapons in the home. He has a history of PTSD and schizophrenia. MRT is aware of the situation as well.
2: Thanks, sir.

Torx 22. Responsible is an HMA, 6 foot large build with black hair, last seen wearing no shirt. The front door is completely open. Unknown if he'll be cooperative with officers. MRT is advising they will respond once PD has the situation under control.

engine 3 med 65 responding code 3 for a medical. Trinkets at Jefferson Street. Trinkets at Jefferson Street. Patient will be in a Ford van, white in color, in the Lucky's parking lot.